You've been hearing about America 250, the huge block party that's happening at the Coliseum with Chris Stapleton, Smashing Pumpkins, Queen Latifah. I've got tickets, and you can go. I'll give them away.

0: Star 94.1. Oh, fireworks. The 4th of July, America turning 250. 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
2: Halfway through the week. What's up? It's Courtney Lopez here. Mario is out. I'm stepping into the driver's seat. 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Plus, lots of buzz to catch you up on. And we'll dig into our mentions to see what's on your mind. 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And we're just a few songs away from honoring a good deed. So turn it up. You're on with Courtney Lopez.

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1: 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We love hearing from you guys. It's Courtney Lopez here. Questions, comments, whatever you got. Find anything good, Frazier, read it to me.
2: This is from at Lena Dunden. Hey, Cordo.
1: Oh, God.
2: Where's Mario? 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
1: Are you the people?
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1: Mario is out right now.
2: Outo. Mario's outo.
1: He's outo because he calls me Cordo. I fired him,
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1: Hey, you're on with Mario and Courtney Lopez. I'm here with producer Frazier to tell us what is new on TV and streaming. What's up?
2: Elle on Prime Video, a prequel series to Legally Blonde. It follows a teenage Elle Woods in high school as she becomes the pink-loving icon that we all know.
1: I love that this is back. Such a cult classic.
2: Worst Neighbor Ever on Netflix, a true crime docuseries about nightmare neighbors from scams to shocking acts of revenge.
1: I've watched this and it's terrifying.
2: Oh, so there's like multiple seasons of this.
1: Oh, there's multiple, yes, multiple terrible
2: neighbors. Lot of bad neighbors.
1: Yes.
2: And Summer 36 on Netflix, a French drama set in 1930s Nice, where four women from different worlds get tangled up in a murder at a Riviera hotel.
1: Ooh, I love a good murder in 1933.

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1: You're on with Courtney Lopez. Mario is out. Get out. So I'm in control. And I'm asking, do you have vacation FOMO?
2: Is that like I feel like I'm going to miss out on it?
1: Yes.
2: Kind of.
1: Well, new research shows over half of us return from vacation more exhausted than when we left.
2: Always.
1: Hello. I need a vacation from the vacation.
2: Even worse for you guys because you have three kids.
1: Oh, it's nonstop. It's not a vacation for us.
2: No.
1: It's not a vacation until I give them a melatonin and they go to sleep. More people saying that staycations feel more like a real vacation, just a lot less stressful. No airport lines, no traffic jams, no crowds. But the key is to detach from work and your usual routine and make yourself treat it like a real vacation. And the thing that I love about California is there's so many places that we could stay and go around here. I'm down with a staycation.
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1: You're on with Mario and Courtney Lopez. 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
1: Hey, you're on with Courtney Lopez. And listen, no secret, we all love our pets a little bit, probably in an unhealthy way, but that's okay. But it turns out it's never been more expensive to be a pet parent, okay? According to the new research that reveals just how much it's costing people. Just food and treats are often over $100 a month, okay? But they found that when you add up all the routine expenses for a dog or cat, it averages about $4,200 a year. Now, that covers everything from food to vet visits and grooming, but it adds up to more than $50,000 over a 12-year lifespan. What dog is this? Because I would welcome this dog in a heartbeat.
2: I feel like, by the way, I have a dog who's 13 currently. I also have a dog who's 10 currently, and I have a dog who's 4. So I've spent, I think the one, the one that's 13, I've definitely spent more than $50,000 in 100%. That, in that period of time, easily.
1: Yeah. Please.

0: Jesse and Tati. They know your commute, your coffee order, and your chaos.
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1: Hey, you're out with Mario and Courtney Lopez, taking a sec to highlight someone doing some good deed in the world. Frazier, who are we honoring with our good deed, Lopez-y?
2: A sixth grader in Georgia named Mia Perry. She recently won a creative writing contest with a poem about her rescue dog, Finn. Instead of just celebrating her big win at home, she wanted to share the love with the animals at the Humane Society. With a little help from her mom, they scored a donation of 12 boxes of pet-friendly Dogster ice cream and threw an epic Paws in Paradise party. The adoptable dogs got to spend the day outside living their best lives and enjoy their ice cream, all while the shelter used the fun event to inspire new foster families in the community. Celebration and fun allowed Mia to make the most of both her passion for writing as well as her passion for animals.
1: You know, we love this because we have dogs.
2: That's amazing.
1: I would have gave them ice cream.
2: I saw something similar to this on it was Facebook or Instagram or something, but this animal shelter was trying to get people to adopt dogs, and they did this sleepover thing where people could come in and they basically spent the night in the cage or the crate with, because they're bigger crates or whatever, with the dog that they were thinking about adopting. And then the next day, like, a bunch of them got adopted.
1: No, I love
2: it was
1: that.
2: Awesome.
3: Mario Lopez will be right back.
1: Families across Latin America and the Caribbean are struggling to feed their kids. 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Click the Food for the Poor banner at onwithmario.com.
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1: You're on with Courtney Lopez, a little more music, and we're going to take up a new case in Courtney's court. 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In the meantime, if you have a song you want to hear, just drop into our mentions over on X at On With Mario.

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1: You are on with Courtney Lopez. Mario is out today, so you will not hear me call myself Cordo.
2: You just did.
1: You will not hear me call myself Cordo, I said. I'm with producer Frazier, who's got a new fresh case in Courtney's court. So let's get to that.
2: All right, this one is from Cheryl in Texas. I recently was on a four-hour flight sitting next to a couple who took PDA to the next level for the entirety of this flight. The woman was sitting in his lap, laying over his lap, nonstop makeout sessions, and heavy petting. The woman's feet kept touching my legs. I'm all for love, but I found this disgusting and flat-out rude. Others near me seemed bothered as well. Am I wrong, or is that just completely unacceptable?
1: You know, I'm not against PDA. I do it with my husband, and we probably...
2: You rub his ET foot here in front of me.
1: Every day.
2: Yeah.
1: Every day. But this is a little much. This is just a little too much. And when your feet start to touch somebody else, that's... Come on now. That can't happen.
2: Planes are tight spaces.
1: That's not okay.
2: Come on.
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1: Hey, you're on with Courtney Lopez. As I mentioned earlier, Mario is out. So instead of digging into my brain for a random thought, which they're always so random, we're going to see what weird thing is bouncing around in Fraser's head, which I can confirm that's also weird.
2: People don't think grass be wet in the morning, but it do.
1: I have nothing to say to
2: These are the jokes you tell. This is what I go through. I'm trying to make a point here.
1: You know what? I will accept that. 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
1: You are on with Mario and Courtney Lopez, and Olivia Rodrigo returns to our Mario Music Minute with the release of her brand new album. You seem pretty sad for a girl so in love. Well, this is her third studio album, and she says the album features a lot of sad love songs. The first single, Drop Dead, has been climbing the charts, and here's a little sample. Oh.

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1: You're on with Courtney Lopez. A few more songs, and then we're going to drop today's music history lesson on you. Today, we're going to go back to the song that started the shuffling craze. Back to Refeel It next.

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1: All right, time to drop some music knowledge on you. What's up? You're on with Courtney Lopez, going back up to this week in 2011 when this became the biggest song in

0: Shake that.
1: LMFAO, rock, party rock anthem. By the way, the dance in that video is called the Melbourne Shuffle, which was popular in Australia in the late 80s. I did not know that. But almost a decade and a half ago, LMFAO turned it into a dance craze here in America. You're welcome.
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1: Hey, you're on with Courtney Lopez. Mario's out, so it's just me and Frazier hanging with you as we dig into the buzz, because Stevie Wonder is clapping back at his doubters.
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3: 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Now, that was a blessing because it's allowed me to see the world in the vision of the truth. I have sight. See people in the spirit of them. Not how they look, not what color they are, but what color is their spirit?
1: I feel really bad that people are actually doubting him.
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1: You are on with Mario and Courtney Lopez, reminding you to hit us up on Instagram to keep up with everything we talk about on the show, but also behind-the-scenes stuff like Mario on the set of the studio, our Lopez Fam Bam dance videos that Mario makes us do, the latest music news and more. 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
3: 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What's up? You're on with Mario and Courtney Lopez. Ed is going back to his roots, unveiling a new signature orange amp designed for buskers. 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
1: So, are you celebrating a Summerween? It's Courtney Lopez here. Spooky season is in full swing. Summerween is trending big time on TikTok right now, with creators mixing up classic Halloween vibes, pumpkins, ghosts, and crazy decor with bright summery themes. Think pumpkins next to pool floats, burgers with jack-o'-lanterns, cheese, or iced coffee instead of hot cider. I was recently, I want to say about a month ago, at a store, and they had started to get Halloween stuff.
2: Yeah, I like 3 weeks ago, I saw Halloween stuff at a store as well, which it's not even summer at that point.
1: I love Halloween, but that's a little too early for me.
2: You guys have that giant Michael Myers or something you got, right?
1: 30 feet.
2: And you guys keep that out most of the year.
1: No. We never. Yes, we do. For burglars
2: of
1: or
2: course.
1: Anyone, they just... No, I love Halloween, but it's too early.
2: It's too much.
1: Too much.
3: More Mario Lopez next.
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1: You are on with Courtney Lopez, and it's almost time to head home, but just one last thing to get into. In the meantime, more music. 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
1: You are all with Mario and Courtney Lopez. It's almost time to head out, but not before we get to one last thing. So Bon Jovi is giving fans a chance to be a part of their upcoming tour. In a post on his Instagram, frontman John Bon Jovi asked fans to submit videos of them singing the group song Living on a Prayer for a chance to be featured as part of the visuals for their Forever tour. That's so cool. He says they're currently in the pre-production part of the process, and anyone interested can submit their videos on bonjovi.com/livingonaprayer.
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0: tonight. Starting before one more Friday from the 90s till now. How you doing? It's Cabana Boy Jeff hanging out with you. Well, our Padres, they lost to the Cubs yesterday. The score was only 23-3. At the end, they put our catcher as the pitcher. Okay.
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Start 84.1, we're riding from the 90s till now, all weekend long. We got your tickets to go check out 5 Seconds of Summer, Chris Stapleton, as well as Ed Sheeran. 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

0: Started the phone one more ready from the 90s till now. Hello, it's Cabana Boy Jeff hanging out with you. Music coming out from Lord, also some Bruno Mars. Denise, what you doing this weekend?
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1: Yeah. It's nice, though.
2: No, I imagine it's nice. All right, well, have a great weekend.
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Starting the 4-1, we're ready from the 90s till now. 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

0: New Vincent Boone on Starting the 4-1. We're ready from the 90s till now. Hello, it's Kibeta Boy Jeff hanging out with you. Music coming up from Maroon 5, also Bruno Mars. Mike, what you up to this weekend?
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Starting the 4-1, we're ready from the 90s till now. So we all know that Taylor Swift is getting married this weekend. Supposedly on Saturday, Madison Square Garden. But they are shipping in things, and looks like they're going to be building a castle, maybe even a putting green. It is going to be like different rooms for different things. They're using every single space of Madison Square Garden. It's going to be crazy. I cannot wait to see the pictures. Forget about the wedding. Just the different rooms and all the fun stuff they had going on. We'll be watching her Instagram all weekend.

0: Alex Warren on Star 94, one more Friday from the 90s till now. How you doing? It's Commander Boy Champ hanging out here. Taylor Swift on the way. Also some Ed Sheeran. Oh, the weekend is here.
1: Oh, yes. Most definitely.
2: What's your big plans?
1: Probably going to have a barbecue.
2: You doing the hamburgers or the steak?
1: Hamburgers, but steak sounds better.
2: Well, what the heck? Just do it all. Get some chicken and hot dogs. Throw it in there in the mix, too, you know?
1: Good point. Maybe I'll do that.
2: Well, have an awesome weekend, and thank you for listening.
1: You too. Thank you.
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7.41, we're ready from the 90s till now. Hello, it's Cabana Boy Jeff hanging out with you. So barbecue is going to be happening all over the place this weekend. Now, we are going to be cooking hot dogs a lot of times. And believe it or not, there's a way to dress a hot dog. It's kind of crazy. They say first, you have to dress your dog, not the bun. They recommend condiments. First the wets, like mustards, for example. Then chunky, like relish or onions. Then cheese if desired, then any spices. You never knew there was a way to dress your hot dog.

0: Starting with you for one more variety from the 90s. And now, hello, it's Kevin Boychev hanging out with you. Music coming out from Adele, also Bruno Mars. Sam, what you doing this 4th of July weekend?
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0: 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More variety from the 90s to now.

Just might think that those two that climbed up on the Empire State Building are cray cray. See that yesterday? And he even proposed to her at the end. Woo.

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Hello, it's Cabana Boy Jeff hanging out with you. 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

Starting for one more Friday from the 90s till now, all 4th of July weekend, when we're watching our Instagram, checking to see if Taylor Swift is actually getting married this weekend, which we know she is at Madison Square Gardens, just to see the pictures slip out somehow, some way. So while you're doing that, go to our iHeartRadio music app, search Star 94.1 on the Talkback mic. Let us know why you should get hooked up with the triple ticket. It's tickets to go check out 5 Seconds of Summer, Chris Stapleton, and Ed Sheeran from Star 94.1. Taylor Swift won.

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0: Olivia Rodrigo on Star 94.1. We're ready from the 90s till now. Hello, it's Quibera Boy Jeff hanging out with you. Music coming up from Lumineers. Also some Rihanna. Alyssa, what are you doing this weekend?
1: I think we might go to the Del Mar Fair.
2: What's your favorite thing to eat at the fair?
1: I don't know. I like the...
2: Well, fattening, fried, greasy food.
1: Yeah, they all food there are greasy.
2: But it's so good. And we gain 10 pounds when we know we're going to, but it just doesn't matter. It's just once
1: That's
2: time
1: true.
2: A year.
1: And walking around on the fair totally makes lose all the fat you gain from eating all that stuff.
2: Exactly. There we go. That's a good theory right there.
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Started the 4-1, we're ready from the 90s till now. My name is Cabana Boy Jeff. I am out. Thank you so much for listening. You can always check me out on Instagram at Cabana Boy Jeff, and I spell it G-E-O-F-F. There's a lot of negative in this world, so let's turn some of this negative into a positive. Have an amazing Thursday. See ya.

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0: Hi, friends.
1: Hello, good morning. We're almost there.
0: Yeah, well, no, we're there.
1: Well, it's day four. It's day four, and tomorrow we don't have a day five of the work week.
0: Yeah, who's working tomorrow? Come on, guys. It's about to be 4th of July weekend. It never lands on a Saturday, which means we never usually get the Friday off before. There's just so much good stuff happening.
1: So today is the unofficial Friday. So happy Aloha Friday.
0: That's what I was waiting for you to say. Friends, we have lots to talk about today, especially as it pertains to the games yesterday in the World Cup, your plans for 4th of July and fireworks, and we've got some really good prizes to give away.
1: Yeah. So we'll walk you through all of that right after this.
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1: Ooh, Eddington Sheeran, which I'm glad we're playing Ed Sheeran right there because he's a part of our ticket update that we're going to give you next.
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1: Jesse and Tati here with you. Now that you're out of your feelings, hopefully.
0: Yes, that song should create emotion. And
1: shake it up and release it.
0: Let's talk about the list of prizes we're giving away today, Tati. And it's going to be a little bit different than the way we've been doing it all week, because we're going to launch the weekend giveaway, and that's going to have some serious concert ticket obligations for you. But before we get to that,
1: we do still have your tickets for San Diego Wave FC versus Gotham FC. It's a 4th of July game, all right? So you can win those tickets playing the trivia battle just after 7 a.m.
0: Then right after that, $2,500 will be up for grabs for your last chance to win some cash with our $250K USA giveaway. We give you the keyword to win that money at 8 a.m.
1: And then 8 a.m.'s trivia battle happens a little after 8. You'll get Padres tickets for their July 7th game. I believe it's against the Arizona Diamondbacks.
0: And I know we're talking fast, but put little alerts in your phone or notifications for some of these times. Because after that trivia battle, the 8 o'clock trivia battle, we're giving away the Hillary Duff tickets. She'll be in L.A., and we want to send you up there to see Hillary Duff.
1: Then let's kick off a star-spangled weekend, yes. Jesse. It's a triple ticket situation.
0: It looks like we want to send you to Ed Sheeran, Chris Stapleton, and Five Sauce. Seconds of Summer.
1: I'm glad you said that. 5 Seconds of Summer. That's July 9th. And then Chris Stapleton is July 10th. So back-to-back concerts for you. And then Ed Sheeran at July 21st. So you get a little break in between.
0: So how it's going to work with that is, while you're listening to us all weekend long, and by the way, Tati and I are going to give the first set of those tickets away in the 9 o'clock hour this morning. So know that. But have the iHeartRadio app on your phone. Use the talkback mic all weekend. Use the word fireworks in a sentence. And that every time you do it will instantly qualify you to win those 3 pair of tickets.
1: All right, you got it. Activate that red talkback mic this weekend. Use the word fireworks in your sentence and you're entered for the star-spangled triple ticket situation.
0: What's going on with our trivia battle? You're going to hear the latest round right after this.
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1: Jesse and Tati here with you. Good morning.
0: Coming up next.
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0: Next, you're going to hear the latest trivia battle.
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1: It's Jesse and Tati in the morning.
0: About that time.
1: Let's play some trivia and let's see who wants to take on Tati. Poway checking in this morning. We've got Kayla on the phone. Good morning, Kayla.
2: Good morning.
0: Good morning, Kayla.
1: What's up with you today? Anything good?
2: I'm doing great. How are you guys?
1: Hanging in there, getting ready for this USA game today. Bosnia Herzegovina. You're going down.
0: I have not thought of that game.
1: That
0: not
1: wasn't
0: once.
1: Very catchy. You haven't? 5 o'clock today, Tom.
0: 5 o'clock today. Come on. See you then.
1: Okay, well, we're going to trivia battle. Becky Mitz, who do you want to ask your questions to? Tati or Kayla from Poway?
0: Tati.
1: Okay, hey. You take on Tati. I'll take on Kayla. Good luck, friends. Padres tickets are up for grabs. Kayla, if you win, that's what you're getting. Tati, if you win, you're going to put these tickets back up for our listeners. Go ahead, Becky Mitz.
3: I thought that the listener goes first.
1: You are correct.
0: You're right, executive producer of the Jesse and Tati show.
1: Here's your first question, Kayla in Poway. Olivia Rodrigo. I was playing her character on Fortnite the other day. It was so fun. Now, what is she? Is it A, a new Lego figure, or B, a new Barbie?
2: I'm going to go with a Barbie.
1: She's a new little Lego figure.
0: Darn.
1: All right, it's all good. It's all good. Becky Mitz, what do you got for Tati?
3: Tati, San Diego County apartment vacancies are now the highest this century. What's the percentage? Is it A, 5.8%, or B, 6.2%?
0: Duh, we'll go with A.
1: Oh,
0: dang, I should have went the higher one. You said they were higher. I thought you were trying to trick me, Becky.
1: No points on the board in the first round for Kayla or Tati. Okay, we're all tied up going into round two.
0: We got this, Kayla.
1: Here you go, Kayla. We're going to talk about this game today. Team USA taking on Bosnia Herzegovina, 5 o'clock.
0: I can't miss it now.
1: We're the number one seed in our bracket. But what happened last time we were the number one seed in the World Cup bracket?
0: Oh, no.
1: Did we A, lose in the first round immediately, or B, win in the first round?
2: I'm going to go with we lost in the first round.
1: I don't like how you're saying that at all, despite it being true.
0: Dang.
1: There was something about confidence in her guess.
0: Kayla, good job, because I was going to say, we win!
1: We're not very good. They definitely lost last time. So crossing our fingers for today's game. Tati, speaking of games, you need a point on the board here, or else Kayla is going to win these tickets to the Padres game.
0: I'm rooting for her, but I'm trying for myself.
1: Becky Mitz.
3: The big story this weekend is that, allegedly, Taylor Swift might be getting married at Madison Square Garden.
0: Yes.
3: But 20 years ago today, she made her debut on the Billboard charts with which song?
1: Yes!
0: Is 20 it, years ago today. Okay.
3: 20 years ago today.
1: Get her, Becky.
3: Is it A, Tim McGraw, or B, Teardrops on My Guitar?
0: Oh. B. Damn! I'm sad that I didn't get that, but I'm happy that the Swifties know I'm not there with y'all.
1: Yeah, okay. I don't know if I'm announcing that, but
0: I did. Just now.
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1: Jesse and Tati with you.
0: I don't know if you heard, but there is a falconry camp here in San Diego you can take where I can teach a they can teach me how to use a falcon to hunt.
1: Okay. Fun. What are you hunting for?
0: You're right. I don't want to hunt anything. I want to hunt for a habit burger. That's all I want to hunt for. Anyways, we talked about summer camps yesterday and how one time I had to go to a summer camp when I was a kid growing up in Escondido where you had to have a partner, and my partner for a week was 50 years old. And I was 11.
1: Please elaborate. That sounds like not good.
0: Yeah.
1: It's a little weird for me right now.
0: It's a weird headline. No, I'll explain it all next.
1: Sounds like community college to my daughter.
0: Totally. Totally. It was not, though. We'll talk more about it after Justin.

0: Star 94.1.
1: It's Jesse and Tati here with you. I think it's very weird that you say that you had a 50-year-old partner when Becky and I were in summer fun. There was no adults running around this fun place.
0: There was no fun. It wasn't just adults and kids having like a summer camp together and enjoying or nothing like that.
1: No, the adults ran it. We didn't have to do activities with them in that way that you sounded like.
0: Well, I'll share what camp I was doing where I had a 50-year-old partner here in a second. But I went through, I just want to go through, there's a ton of, you know, it's San Diego and we have this unique, amazing climate and thing. And so some of our camps are not just your basketball, soccer, baseball, all that stuff. We've got campfire camp. We've got Kids Wings Nature School where you go out and do yoga out in the forest.
1: Ooh.
0: We've got BSA camp at Fiesta Island where they're earning badges, floating around on 16-foot catamarans. There's San Diego Art Camp. The YMCA always has great camps. I went to a camp, the Escondido Public Library growing up. I went to I went to two camps. One was a stand-up comedian camp that my mom signed me up for, and one was an improv camp.
1: Mm.
0: And the improv camp was all ages. And so we show up the first day to improv camp. I think I'm 10 or 11 years old or whatever. I don't have any friends in the class. That was the other thing about growing up. A lot of my friends were real poor, and they did not do any camps with me. So the few times my mom signed me up, I was solo, making new friends.
1: You had to pay for those camps, for sure.
0: You usually had to pay for them, even if it was through the Escondido Library. But I went to stand-up comedy camp and improv camp. And then the improv camp, we had to have a partner. And my partner was 50. And he was my partner for all, I think, 7 days of the camp or whatever. And so they would be like, okay, here's your scenario. You, and they would talk to my partner, the older gentleman, and they would be, you're a cashier at a 7-Eleven. And he is your, you know, he's the customer coming in, and you think he stole some Jolly Ranchers. Let it play out. And then the two of us would get on stage and we would try to just like do that scenario improv style as like
1: it's really fun for a little kid. I wonder for the 50-year-old if it was kind of
0: well, I mean, look, these are people that all signed up for it. This wasn't like, you know, you were like checking out something like that you didn't want to do. Everyone signed up to be in the improv class, so it seemed like a very open environment, like everyone was down for whatever or whatever. But you're right, how would I know? I was 11, he was 50. I don't know how he felt about
1: it. I'm thinking about right now, if I signed up for a summer camp and I was like, you know what, I want to do some improv stuff, and now I'm realizing that this little kid's mom signed him up for this too, and I'm like, wait, what? Where am I at right now?
0: No,
1: like,
0: I think that would be awesome.
1: Yeah, maybe.
0: I don't know, but that was the crazy camp that I went to, and kind of weird. It totally set me up for this job in a lot of ways. Camps like that, my mom didn't veer towards sports camps always for me, even though I played a lot of sports growing up and stuff like that. She was more like, you're a silly goose. Actually, my mom was like a sit on the corner in Bend, Oregon when she was a teenager with a acoustic guitar with a cup out in front of her. And she would, for fun, do that on Saturdays and just play music sitting on the corner. And she never tapped into that side of her life at all when she, you know, became a mom and all that stuff.
1: She put it all in you.
0: She put it all on me. Yeah,
1: you're a performer.
0: It was kind of nice that she put me in classes like that when I was growing up, and I was fine with it. I didn't see the value, but now I like see the value. Like, damn.
1: If she signed you up for an audition without asking you and then told you, hey, tomorrow you're going to an audition that's probably for like a Nickelodeon or Disney show.
0: I would have
1: loved
0: it.
1: Yeah.
0: I would have loved it, guys. Come on.
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1: Jesse and Tati here with you. And a little after 6 a.m., we get to see what's on Becky Mitt's feed.
2: Did you hear what Drake...
0: Whoa. Go ahead. Sorry, I didn't have your mic on.
3: Did you hear what Drake did over the weekend for women named Janice?
1: Oh, he's getting so niche and specific. Wait, this guy.
0: I want to know. I need to know all the stuff.
1: Yeah,
0: because
1: all
0: does.
1: My friends and Kiki are already like, what's up with Janice?
3: Okay. Well, you know what? I think your friends who are named Kiki should be upset about this, and I'll tell you why.
0: Okay, that's coming up after 6 a.m. Somber.

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1: Jesse and Tati here with you. And Becky Mitz, please tell us what's on your feed.
2: So, a couple of things here. I'm just full of fun facts. Did you know that Drake surpassed Michael Jackson as being the male solo artist with the most number ones on the Billboard Hot 100 chart?
1: Smart guy. When Pretty you drop cool. three albums all at the same time.
2: Yes. And he surpassed it with the song. I hope I can say this on the radio. I do all the time. Janice STFU.
0: Oh, that's the song name that he's number one with right now?
1: Why are you saying that to Janice?
2: Exactly. Now, there's speculation on who Janice could be. A lot of fans think it's Joe Budden from, he's an artist in his own right, but from the Joe Budden podcast.
0: He's a big podcaster, like one of the top guys in that culture.
2: Correct.
0: For sure.
3: Pump it up.
2: That's the guy. He said in one of his podcast episodes, if he had a white girl name, it would be Janice.
1: Oh.
2: So that's why fans think it's about Janice.
1: Okay.
0: Got it.
2: That song got really popular. Drake put out parties for women who were named Janice in New York, Toronto, LA, and Houston, I believe. And he said, if your name is Janice on your government ID, you are invited to my party. Mm. And these parties happened over the weekend.
0: Okay.
2: And these women named Janice, who all got into the party, had their meals taken care of. And they all got raffle tickets where Drake was just handing out $2,000, $5,000, $2,000, $5,000, $10,000. He was just handing out. He wasn't handing out money, but the raffle tickets that were going out, it's like, if you had this raffle ticket. And from what I understood, which I don't know why I didn't get that much social. But it was on my feed. This sounds crazy. It was on my feed. Maybe it's because women who are named Janice aren't very popular on socials. I don't know.
1: Okay. Not only that, I mean, how many Janices do you know were born after 1995?
2: Exactly.
0: I'm with that thought, too.
2: Exactly. According to some of these Janices that went to the party, I think every Janice went home with some sort of prize or money or something as his apology for the song, which is why I said, if your name was Kiki, where's your party?
0: Yeah, you didn't get to...
1: where's your party, Kiki?
0: But was Kiki being spoken of in a negative way in Drake's song? I don't know. I don't listen to lyrics as deep as
2: you know what?
0: Some.
2: Not really. Kiki, well, do you love me?
1: Are you riding?
0: But the Janice STFU one is clearly like
2: yes,
0: mean
2: Janice,
0: song
2: be quiet.
0: About a Janice.
1: Yeah. All right. So he was just going to make good.
2: Yes.
1: But also,
2: exactly.
1: Jesse, just hurry up and throw your Jesse party.
0: What the hell?
1: What are you waiting for,
0: bro? Do you know how many times I've had these ideas for these parties where people show up and they just have to prove one thing and they get into the party?
1: What are you waiting for? Just do it.
0: No, we need to do a Jesse, Tati, and Becky party. Anyone showed up as a Jesse on their ID, a Tati, or a Becky, you're in the party.
2: Yeah.
1: How fun would that be?
0: We're doing it.
1: We're doing it.
0: Okay.
1: This is the official, unofficial announcement of it.
2: We just don't have $10,000 to give. But
1: dang, that's true. Thank you.
0: No, we have matches with our logo.
1: No. Hey, thank you, Becky, for letting us see what's on your feed, and thank you to SDCCU.
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0: real quick, got some good prizes on Star 94.1 for you this morning.
1: Yeah, at 7 a.m., make sure you're here with us because we do the trivia battle and we have tickets for you to check out Wave FC versus Gotham FC.
0: $2,500 will be up for grabs right at 8 a.m. with our 250K USA giveaway. You can set an alert for that.
1: And then we play trivia battle again just a little after 8 a.m. and you can win yourself tickets to check out the Padres. By the way, this upcoming game, it's Arizona Diamondbacks, but they're also hosting Toronto Blue Jays, and that's July 6th through the 12th.
0: Gotcha. Lots going on with the Padres. Get ready to win those tickets with us just after 8 o'clock. Hillary Duff will be up in L.A. at the Kia Forum. We will send you to see Hillary Duff. We'll do that at 8:20, and then we're going to kick off our weekend of special prizes. It's our Star Spangled Weekend with triple tickets, Tati. Do you know the three concerts we're giving away? And that's going to happen in the 9 o'clock hour this morning.
1: You get to see 5 Seconds of Summer on July 9th and Chris Stapleton on July 10th. And you get to see Ed Sheeran July 21st. Not or. This is triple tickets.
0: We're giving away all of this between now and 10 a.m.

0: Yo, good morning, Tati, Jesse, Becky. Hey, it's the Ram Man out of El Cajon.
1: Ram
0: Hey,
1: Man.
0: Yesterday on my way home, I had won some tickets for the San Diego Wave, but in the middle of the conversation, my phone died.
1: No.
0: So y'all think y'all can help me recover those four tickets for the San Diego Wave? I won yesterday afternoon. I'll check y'all out later. By the way, I'm listening to y'all right now. I'm about to win that trivia if y'all pick up for your boy.
1: Ram Man is on one this morning.
2: Whoa.
1: It's Star 94.1, Jesse and Tati. Here's what I tell my daughter whenever she has issues with her phone, right?
2: Yeah. Yes.
1: Why didn't you charge it last night?
2: Oh, gosh.
1: You should have charged it last night. I saw you just laying there doing nothing at the house forever, scrolling. You could have been plugged in.
2: Dad, we're here now. Oh. I can't turn back the hands of time and charge it last night.
1: Oh, okay. All right. Well, then you got to deal
2: with the consequences.
1: The consequences. You're on the phone for
2: Dan,
1: the wait.
2: Did you just dad Ram Man?
1: I did not mean to dad Ram Man, but come on, Ram Man. You know how this works.
2: I think Ram Man could get tickets. Well, how about this? We'll do it a little after 7 a.m. Again, we'll play the trivia battle, and then you can win those tickets.
1: Well, he said he won them, and we'll figure it out, Ram Man. But I see what you're saying, Todd. We are giving those away after 7, but
2: keep trying.
1: No, we got to probably get him back on the phone. If his phone died in the middle of a call and he was talking to like one of us here at the station, maybe there's something we got
2: to
1: do.
2: The next line to keep trying is knowing you can always count on us.
1: That is us. Hey, I want to hack your life coming up next on Star 94.1. Get ready. I do that every single. We're not going to do a Friday food hack, even though today feels like Friday. We're still going to go normal hack, and that's coming up. I'm going to teach you about all the flies that are going to land on your drinks when you have your 4th of July barbecue and how to make sure that's not happening.
2: Oh, I hate it.
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1: It's Jesse and Tati here with you, and I keep saying Aloha Friday. I know it's Thursday, but it just feels like the weekend's starting already.
0: We never have a four-day week where we're off Friday. It's the weirdest thought ever, but get ready for it, friends. I'm going to have a really fun hack for you next for your 4th of July. That's after Bruno.

0: That's him. That's Bruno Mars. He's got his own street to stumble down in Vegas.
1: I'm going to stumble down that street. I've actually looked where it is. It's right, literally right there where he had his residency. So
0: you're going to Vegas, what, Tati, next week or whatever? For
1: you promised for to Mary go J? There and you forgot, Jesse. So now I volunteer as tribute.
0: You just have to take a selfie after you've had a couple of drinks and stumble down Bruno Mars' way.
1: I will.
0: It's my dream. I got you. You got to do that. Okay. Right now and every morning at this time, I like to hack your life. And I think this one's going to be 4th of July specific.
2: You know, I wish that I had Jesse's hack.
0: You know the paper cupcake inserts?
1: Yes.
0: Little, everyone knows those.
1: And yes, you put them inside the tin so that you don't have to like butter up the tin and get it all nasty.
0: If you're having some folks over to the house for a 4th of July barbecue, everyone's hanging out. What you can do with those is if everyone's drinking, maybe you got glasses and people are drinking punch or beer or tea or water or whatever. If there's bugs or flies and people are worried, you can use the cupcake inserts as the perfect flip it over and cover it over your glass.
1: Yes.
0: This blocks all the flies. And then if you are drinking with a straw, all good. You can poke your straw right through it.
1: That's right. Make yourself a little upside down umbrella that just kind of covers your drink.
0: So do that for your 4th of July.
1: Yes.
0: And if you're not into bugs like my wife and you're always looking for a way to get ahead of them, that's the way that you do it right there.
1: Look at that pest control for your drink this 4th of July weekend.
0: Grab those cupcake inserts.

0: Star 94.1. It's Jesse and Tati. We're going to go through World Cup stories that have nothing to do with the actual soccer being played on the field, Tati.
1: Oh, okay.
0: There's like, you know how like the starter one is all the people from other countries coming here, and the first thing they do is post things like ranch dressing and...
1: Yeah.
0: I didn't expect that to happen.
1: All the fun things, yes. So things that even non-soccer fans can get involved in.
0: That's what I'm saying. Yeah. All right, we'll get into those headlines after Tame Impala with Jenny.

0: That's so sweet. Those are Argentinian fans screaming for their team. Oh, wait, no, never mind. They found a guy's wallet. They're just yelling his name.
1: Oh.
0: Juan Manuel Montego. They're screaming.
2: Juan Manuel Montego. Juan Manuel Montego.
3: These are the kind of funny headlines I love seeing from World Cup. Just fandom. Like, there's just so much. Guys, what have you seen when it comes to different kind of things about the World Cup that has nothing to do with soccer?
1: One thing that I just saw here is Paraguay's national holiday. It looks like the Paraguayan president, Santiago Peña, literally declared an official national holiday after they beat Germany in round of 32.
3: Dude, Mexico did the same thing. They called a national holiday the next day. Why is it not a national holiday today? The USA won yesterday.
1: Well,
3: why
1: we're about to have 4th of July. They're like, we can't give these guys too many holidays.
3: Becky Mix, what did you find? Wasn't there a Grindr headline or some, or like a Hinge?
4: All the dating apps, Grindr, Hinge, Tinder, they've all been having a lot of hot spots, as they call it, like in the cities that they've been holding the World Cup matches. Okay. And it's not just, they have been matching with players. Like, if you're lucky enough, some of them have been matching with players, but a lot of them are matching with fans who are coming to the United States to watch their favorite team. So we've got like Mexican fans, fans of all the countries.
3: Japanese fans.
4: So the seasons of 90 Day Fiancé is about to ramp up.
1: Ooh, yes.
3: You think there's some love connections?
4: 100%,
3: there?
4: Yes.
3: There's some future visas necessary, though. 100%.
1: Do you know how many fish just became, like, you know, if you're like, so many fish in the ocean, now it's like a plenty.
4: Yeah. Oh, yes.
3: That's right. We all got a ticket to the sea, and we can check all the fish out. You're
4: absolutely
3: right. I noticed that. Did you guys see the Ecuador game, Ecuador-Mexico, the other night when Mexico won that game, but at the very end of the game, the very good looking player from Ecuador got a red card. I don't know his name offhand, but I'm pretty sure Sabrina Carpenter's boyfriend, like in real life.
4: Isn't that crazy?
3: I saw him come. He gets the red card. He gets thrown off the field for talking smack to the other soccer player. And I said to my wife, I'm like, that's probably the best looking soccer player we've seen this World Cup. And then the next day we come into work and find out Sabrina Carpenter's boyfriend. I'm like, okay, got it.
1: I'm Googling because I need to see all of this. Sabrina Carpenter surprises fans at the Ecuador versus, okay, yep.
3: You see a picture
1: of
3: the man?
1: Yes.
3: Holy moly.
4: You'd get it. You'd get it if you saw him.
3: Get it.
1: Oh, my goodness.
3: Well, I don't know what to do. Is there anyone listening that's going through the same thing as me right now? I am half Mexican, half British, and a U.S. citizen. All three of my teams are still in.
1: Gotta be more than just you. I'm really mad Philippines isn't in this, but you know, I was sad about Panama losing and kind of being knocked out.
3: You're a Panama girl because you're part Panamanian.
1: I have Italian, so Italy, right? I mean, we're...
3: Okay, well...
1: Go USA.
3: I guess so, right?
1: They won yesterday.
3: Top stories coming up.

0: talk to us about in your top stories coming up next on Star 94.1. Tati?
1: Resting after a single day sounds like me. That's what I do. I'll do a whole lot of hard work and then I'll just rest.
0: Yeah, for like work one day, rest 2 days.
1: I'll tell you who did just that in the form of a trial that everyone's watching.
0: My gosh, I know exactly what you're talking about. Yes. That's a huge headline. We'll get into it after Plain White Tees.

0: on the roads right now.
1: I was curious. Yeah, what is what
0: for
1: is,
0: a 4th of July holiday, like, travel situation?
1: I feel like anyone coming from LA down to San Diego, that route's going to be screwed, but that doesn't really bother us.
0: No.
1: What are you saying?
0: They always report 5.48 million SoCal residents are expected to travel over the 4th of July weekend, okay. With a 0.5% surge in travel locally compared to 2025. So we'll see what happens. You know, there's lots of tips and tricks they say of when to leave and
1: Does it say when to leave? We're trying to get out of town.
0: It says July 2nd. So we've today.
1: Today's
0: the busiest day, they say. Today, especially for people who are renting cars or traveling by car, today is the day. But it looked really good outside. By air, they're saying domestic flights are expected to increase, and they're saying averaging $830 per ticket, which is crazy. You can find some deals if you know how to do it. I got some tips. You know what? I should put up an Instagram video about some tips. But guys, this is what I love about the Padres. You ready? If you follow the Padres on X, they will always post the final score of every game, regardless if they lost by 20 points. Okay? And that was the final score. They played against the Cubs, and it was 23-3. The Cubs won, and I will say that's okay. That's all right. They still posted the score and was like, there's another game. Yeah. But on to resting after a single day. Larry Milietti's defense rests its case after a single day. His defense attorneys only called a trio of witnesses to the stand to defend Milietti, who said it was his decision not to take the stand in his own defense.
1: One day of a defense, that's it, huh?
0: Wow. Man, wow. He didn't want to talk with a mask on, guys. You remember when you guys would wear the mask? What would happen?
1: Yeah, nothing good.
0: Yeah, you'd smell yourself. You'd know who you really are. Yeah. Those are your top stories brought to you by SDCCU.

0: tickets, 866-570-1941. Our trivia battle is up next.
1: All right.
0: We need two people on the phone.
1: Yeah, if you're in the car right now and you just heard Jesse say that, did you say the number again?
0: Yes.
1: 866-570-1941. It is SD Wave FC versus Gotham FC. This is what Ran Man was raving about.
0: Call right now.

0: Britney Spears on Star 94.1. Jesse and Tati in the morning.
1: Hello, it's about that time. Let's trivia battle.
0: We've got Alan on the phone ready to play. He's in Chula Vista. Hey, Alan.
2: Hello.
1: Hi, Alan. Alan's half asleep.
2: Hello, good morning.
1: Hi, or half in, half out into holiday mode.
0: Me too.
1: Us too. All right, in Vista, we've got Brandon. Good morning, Brandon.
3: Good morning.
1: Good morning.
0: You
1: all right,
0: buddy? You ready for this day, this weird day we're all going to try to work before our three-day weekend starts?
3: Yeah, I'm half out.
1: Yeah, we all are.
0: Us too.
1: It's all good.
0: Let's try, guys. Let's try to put a half effort in here and let's get some stuff done. Let's do it.
1: Let's try. I'm going to ask questions to Brandon in Vista.
0: Okay, I'll take on Alan. Guys, let's trivia battle for these tickets to Wave FC. Good luck.
1: Brandon, it's so weird that these new Lay's tarot chips are making headlines. They sell them at Costco, and I saw them about a week and a half ago, but I was out when I found out what flavor they were. What flavor are they? A, sriracha, or B, lime?
3: Ooh, tarot. Okay, I'm gonna say sriracha.
1: That would be gross too, though.
0: Would it? I think that would be better.
1: No. Lime is what I was like. Why lime tarot chips? I don't get it.
0: You know you're gonna start.
3: I've never heard of them.
1: They're at Costco.
0: All right, Alan. Let's see if you can get on the board in Chula Vista. Here's your question. It's 4th of July on Saturday, but what's Friday? Is it A, National Eat Beans Day?
1: Oh yeah.
0: Or B, National Pogo Stick Day?
1: Oh yeah.
2: It's gonna be A.
1: A.
0: National Eat Beans Day. Hang right.
1: Beans, beans.
0: The magical fruit. I do want to make a coffee card, guys, called Beans, Beans, the Magical Fruit. Who's with me? We'll sell coffee for charity?
3: I'm with you. Okay. I try that.
1: Thank you, Brandon, for charity. All right, Brandon, you're down. You got to get this one right, okay?
3: All right.
1: AI is now answering non-emergency calls at what police station or police town in San Diego County? Is it A, La Jolla, or B, El Cajon?
3: I'm going to say A, La Jolla.
1: Dang it!
0: No!
1: Brandon, you said you were going to give a half effort.
3: Darn it.
1: Your full effort would have at least gotten you one right now.
0: And Alan, that mild effort of answering one question just won you tickets to
1: All right.
0: There's got to be something we can do for Brandon. Let's put Brandon on hold. There's got to be something left before this
1: You
0: weekend.
1: Know what it is? One is Chula Vista. The other is Vista. It's already a half effort.
0: He was already playing from a deficit. All right, Alan, take a victory lap, buddy. You did it. You're going to the Wave FC game. And this is the 4th of July game, too. So this will be packed, sold out, and have a blast.
1: Yeah, have so much fun.
2: All right.
0: See you,
2: partner. Thank you so much. I appreciate it.
1: Thank you. Alan. If you're listening in the car, by the way, and you're like, that game sounds fun, a 4th of July game, the tickets are just $20 if you go to sandiegowavefc.com.
0: You know what we got to talk about next, Tati, that I think would be appropriate? Let's tell everybody what we're doing this weekend on Star 94.1, because we are doing a ticket giveaway unlike any we've ever done. So if you're a concert fan, we'll have some crazy details coming up in like 10 minutes. You're going to want to hear before the weekend starts.
1: Today is the weekend starting, so we're going to kick it off today. But yeah, let's check traffic with Becky Mintz.
0: Oh, shoot.
4: 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Okay. Traffic looking really, really good on this Thursday. Looks like it's a holiday already. I don't see any slowdowns, only on the 76 if you're headed out towards Oceanside. Other than that, I don't see any major accidents to report. It's a little slow on the 5 northbound and the 805 northbound. There was an accident on the 78th westbound, but it has since been cleared. That's where the slowdown is. Other than that, it's a pretty nice holiday. I'm your friend Becky Mitz, and that's your traffic. Wild Rivers is now open daily with over 25 slides and attractions for thrill seekers and lazy.
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0: More variety from the-

0: Let's talk about this weekend. We're giving away some crazy tickets that we're going to start tomorrow because we're launching our 3-day weekend that starts on a Friday. The tickets, though, Tati, that we're going to talk about right now, we're going to give the first set away this morning at like 9 a.m. That's still confirmed, right?
1: We're doing yes. That? We're doing it's that, okay. A triple ticket situation. It's our Star Spangled Weekend here on Star 94.1.
0: So it's Chris Stapleton,
1: mm-hmm.
0: Ed Sheeran.
1: That's right. And 5 Seconds of Summer, which is going to be here. They're, 5 Seconds of Summer is going to be here on the 9th.
0: Oh, so they're first. Okay.
1: Yes, they're first.
0: And then Chris Stapleton, which is sold out. And then Ed Sheeran at Petco Park. So you're going to win all 3 pairs of tickets at once. And we're doing this giveaway multiple times throughout the weekend. We're calling it the triple ticket on your Star Spangled weekend. All you have to do to win those tickets... have that app on your phone, that golden app that's actually red. It's called the free iHeartRadio app.
1: Yeah, download that and then leave us a message using that red talkback and just include the word fireworks. So, you know, I'm watching fireworks this weekend, or I don't watch fireworks, or my pets can't stand fireworks, but they love it when I go away and go to 3 concerts, you know, whatever your message is.
0: Yeah, I like that.
1: Yeah.
0: Starting tomorrow, you're going to be leaving those messages all throughout the weekend to give yourself many chances to win those tickets.
1: All right.
0: Shall we play Dua Lipa, who is not getting all the wedding love like she should be because Taylor is overshadowing?
1: She's on her honeymoon and looks amazing.

0: Star 94.1.
1: It looks like it's going to be raining, doesn't it? Like, look
0: the,
1: like
0: the weather, I don't like the weather right now. It's pre-partying before we're going to get down for the fourth, I think.
1: That's pre-party.
0: That's what the weather's doing right now.
1: This is the pre-party.
0: Pre-party.
1: It's like 64 degrees right now.
0: Yeah. Jesse and Tati in the morning. Thanks for waking up with us on this last day of the week for some. I wanted to, oh my gosh, Tati. When it comes to dreams coming true, there's something that's happening that is coming true right before my very eyes. Like, one of my dreams in life was to get on the radio. Literally, when I was a kid, I was doing speeches in front of the school board at fifth grade in Escondido. Like, I was always into that. It was my dream to get here. I got here.
1: You knew you were going to be on the radio when you were that young? Because I had no idea I was going to be here when I was that young. You
0: weirdly,
1: knew?
0: Weirdly, I don't know. I kind of did. I don't know what it was. I don't know what it was. But anyway.
1: That's really cool. I mean, like, to have the vision.
0: Well, keep that energy. Because, you know, I have new visions and I have new dreams and I've had new things that I've been leaning on over the years. And one of them has come true. One of my dreams is coming true.
1: What?
0: And it has.
1: I want to know.
0: It has to do with the sphere.
1: Cut it out. The one that you spit all over your mic just to say it?
0: The sphere. You know that big digital sphere venue in Vegas?
1: Yes, the one that you, like I said, always spit into your mic to say it because you're so excited.
0: I cannot but wait to tell you my update on what's going on.
1: I'm, like, excited.
0: On what's going on with my new partnership.
1: Partnership?
0: The sphere. We'll talk about it after Ed Sheeran. FM.

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1: It's Jesse and Tati, and if you are a Star Bestie, you know that Jesse has been talking about the Sphere since before it even opened.
0: I have a fascination with the Sphere in Vegas, but there's a couple things you need to know about it. First of all, my brother-in-law, Michael, he's a part of a big techie company. And back in the day, he was the one that told me, I have a meeting at this venue that's a big circle thing in Vegas about being
1: a circle thing,
0: about being the network for their internet and blah, blah, blah. So he was the one, my brother-in-law was the one that told me about this venue they're about to have in Vegas. And then when the Sphere opened and everyone was freaking out about the digital things on the outside of that Sphere in Vegas that you can see from everywhere. It's so fun.
1: Is he also the person who has helped you now get a partnership with the Sphere?
0: No, Tati. I don't know what has happened here, but I have been talking about this on the air to you for literally, like you're saying, like 3 or 4 years about the Sphere. Before it was open, since it's been open, I know all the residencies, which by the way, Backstreet Boys are coming back. Metallica is about to do a Sphere residency. By the way, I cannot go into the Sphere because I have horrible motion sickness. So I probably will never walk in that venue, which is the most ironic part about my fandom. But I just got an email a couple days ago that said, good morning, Jesse. I want to share the below alert for your consideration for your morning show about America's 250th birthday celebration.
1: What?
0: The Sphere will be debuting Nation of Wonder, a custom exosphere creative celebrating American innovation, creativity, and technological achievement. In addition, for the first time ever, the Wizard of Oz will be delivering a special birthday message to America from the exosphere. Do you know what that means?
1: No, you said a lot of things there. Tell me.
0: The exosphere is the outside.
1: Okay,
0: that's
1: exo.
0: The outside of the
1: exo
0: sphere,
1: is
0: right?
1: Outside. Okay.
0: So the sphere emailed me to help promo that they're going to do a special 250th anniversary Nation of Wonder 4th of July exosphere presentation that's going to be on the thing.
1: So what are you going to do? It's already this weekend.
0: I don't know. I'm going to
1: Got the email when?
0: 2 days ago.
1: Wow, that's some good pre-planning on their part.
0: They could have hit me up 2 weeks ago. I could have really pumped this up a little bit. But maybe.
1: So what are you going to do?
0: Well, I just did it. I just shared it with you guys. So now I have insider information from the Sphere. And by the way, this guy's email, Kevin, I'm not going to tell you his last name, Kevin Blank from at the Sphere. Hey. Guys, I'm in. Wait. I'm connected to the Sphere.
1: Was that it? That was your partnership?
0: That's it. Okay. They're going to reach out to me from time to time and send me
1: I wanted to be about, so jealous right oh, now. Like, yeah. I wanted to feel my feelings, and you have robbed me of that.
0: I wanted
1: to be so jealous. I actually am part of your big presentation right now.
0: When they send me the emails.
1: So technically, I have had a Sphere partnership
0: in a way,
1: your definition.
0: You are my partner, so.
1: Oh, my gosh.
0: Hey, we're all in this together, all right?
1: Oh, man, I feel like they owe us a check.
0: Maybe. Well, I'm gonna send this recording of us talking about the Sphere to the guy who sent me the email from the Sphere and see what happens next.
1: All right, and I'm gonna hit up my Hawaii friends who now live in Vegas and ask them to record whatever is happening there.
0: It's some sort of a 250th 4th of July celebration that's gonna happen on the outside of the Sphere. Look for it. But you heard it here first.
1: You're annoying. Hey, let's check traffic with Becky Mitz.
2: 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There is an accident. The carpool lane is blocked on the 805 northbound after the 94. It's causing about a 10-minute slowdown. So I would take the 5. Even though the 5 is stop-and-go traffic, it's not going to be as bad as the 805.
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1: Team USA has advanced in the World Cup, taking down Bosnia-Herzegovina 2-0. The match was scoreless before Flo Balogun got the stars and stripes on the board.
2: Flo Balogun, first to react to the deflection. He'll do the LeBron celebration. It's 1-0 U.S.
1: The U.S. will play Belgium in the round of 16 in Seattle Monday. 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
0: 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You're back with Jesse and Tati. 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

0: what was up with that couple climbing up to the top of the Empire State Building yesterday and doing that video? And then he like did a proposal and all that.
1: It's already been redone and AI'd. Like, so many people have taken it and AI'd that thing.
0: You know what the craziest part about that was? Is that my wife was like begging me to go to Home Goods. I was like, no, go by yourself. Yuck. I do not like walking around that place. And then 5 minutes later, I see the video of this gal who was like, hey,
1: scaling the Empire State Building.
0: Do you want to go up to the Empire State Building with me, honey, and take a picture? And he did. And I feel like such a terrible husband. I was like, my wife couldn't even get me to go to Home Goods with her. Meanwhile, this guy's following his wife up the dang Empire State Building, the very top.
1: They're hanging flags. They're making statements. They've got ski masks on. They've got the shiesty on. They look so cool.
0: It made all of us in a normal relationship look terrible.
1: Seriously, her arms made me already feel insecure. Did you see her arms? I was like, girl, dang.
0: Yes.
1: She got Michelle Obama arms. They were so fit. Like, anywho.
0: I'm happy for them, but I didn't need that yesterday.
1: I loved it.
0: I didn't need it.
1: Jesse's like, I didn't like it. I loved it.
0: Anyways, Jesse and Tati, Star 94.1.
1: I just hope nobody else decides to do it because those two people are professional. Like,
0: they have a documentary on Netflix, which we did watch. I did watch it about a year ago. It's very, very good documentary.
1: Isn't it called like Skywalker's Love Story or something like that?
0: Yes. But it's a scary thing that you're kind of like, this is not going to end great eventually. So,
1: I'm going to try and find the audio for Top Stories.
0: The Dispatch?
1: Yes.
0: I have it. I'll play it.
1: Perfect.
0: Actually, I'll play it for you. I'll play it for you next in Top Stories.
1: All right.
0: I don't want to play such a long song, but let's play Adele and we'll get into Top Stories next on Star 94.1.

0: And he just proposed. Make us guys just feel like crap, bro, all day long yesterday. None of us are going to ever do that.
1: And he just proposed to her.
0: Great.
1: So I was watching the live feed when they were still kind of scaling and they were climbing up. And I didn't know that he had proposed yet. And I was like, oh my gosh, these two are crazy. What are they doing up there? To see that he proposed, I was like, aww. All right, well, that was some big news and some big headlines coming out of yesterday. Something else that I definitely feel like I need to mention as a first-generation American here, birthright citizenship being upheld Tuesday. Local officials celebrated how the ruling will impact San Diego families, and the big quote is, one less thing to fear. And I felt that in my soul. Thank you so much. It says, first Bass Pro Shops coming to San Diego, set to open at Grossmount Center. Guys, I can't even tell you how many times I have drove north to Rancho Cucamonga and made it a whole thing to go into the Bass Pro.
0: Walk around, right? Just hang out, walk around with the fam.
1: Well, that's all we do. And then sometimes we all try on the hats in different colors and go, this one? How about this color? How about that color? How about this color? But yeah, so I'm really happy to hear that Bass Pro Shops announced their plans to Wednesday to open its first San Diego County location. I'm also hearing rumblings of Handel's.
0: Handel's? The ice cream place?
1: Oh, is it Handel's? It's not Handel's?
0: It could be Handel's. I don't know.
1: I don't know either.
0: I don't actually want to stamp on anything.
1: I don't know either, but I mean, it's opening everywhere, guys. They have so many new locations. We just have one now. It's been only like a week in Carmel Mountain, and I've had it twice, and I really need to stop.
0: Well, they say that in the summer, the average amount of ice cream scoops an American eats throughout the summer is 11 scoops a week is the average, so...
1: 11 scoops a week.
0: Isn't that a funny stat? Yeah.
1: That is a funny stat. Yeah. Well, those are your top stories. And if you need more, you can follow us on Instagram, Jesse and Tati, as well as Star 94.1 FM.
0: We have one last shot for you to win $2,500 with us in this $250K USA giveaway. 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
0: It's Jesse and Tati. 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
0: Okay, and while you're trying to win that money, somebody needs to get on the phone to play the trivia battle next. We need two people on the phone for these Padres tickets.
1: Yeah, July 7th game, 866-570-1941.

0: someone did a Photoshop of the two people on top of the Empire State Building with their flag flying off the spire or whatever. And it's the meme that I'm posting. It's a Shen Yun flag.
1: That looks so funny. Have you been yet? I've been.
0: You've been to Shen Yun?
1: Yes.
0: Oh, we got to talk about that next week. I've always wanted to go, and sometimes it comes to the Escondido Arts Center for the Arts.
1: That's where I saw it. You know what? Escondido, if you want to adopt me, you can, because I definitely do more Esco things.
0: It's Jesse and Tati on Star 94.1. Whatever. I just went to Skyline Recycling the other day in Escondido. Nobody goes there.
1: Whatever. I was just at TJ's Tacos.
0: All right, everybody goes there.
1: Whatever. I was just at Valley Thrift.
0: I went to Rally's yesterday and just went for the fries. So,
1: all right, we're about to get into an Escondido fight. Just let's get to this trivia battle.
0: Okay, you know, speaking of, let's get someone from Escondido on the phone. Lucy's ready to play the trivia battle. Lucy, you just got to go to Rally's and just get the fries and drive off, right?
2: Literally, that's like what I like to do too, because they're the best fries ever.
0: Thank you.
1: Yeah, well, I'll see you at Triple L Reptile and then across the street at Cuscatlan, okay, to have some fried fish, whatever.
0: Too niche, never been there.
2: The pupusas are so good.
1: Pupusas are amazing. The cheese pupusas are like the best.
2: Oh,
0: not to pupusa your conversation, but we got to say hi to Aaron in Oceanside. Hey, Aaron, good morning.
1: Hi, Aaron.
3: Morning, guys. How you doing?
1: Good, even man. Oceanside. They get my patronism all the time.
0: Oh, do they?
1: All the time. Did you know that they lock up their bikes in like this glass case that looks like a greenhouse and it has a camera to watch their bikes for them? Did you know that?
0: Oceanside does?
1: Aaron don't even know.
3: Well, hey, I did not know that. That's wild.
0: For this trivia battle, Tati, do you want to go with Lucy or Aaron?
1: I'll ask Aaron in Oceanside.
0: Okay, Aaron, you're playing for Oceanside and these tickets to check out the Padres game. Lucy, you're playing for Esco. Same thing. Let's trivia battle. Good luck, Tati. Let's start things off with Aaron.
1: Aaron, someone's telling Starbucks, please move over with your little cups. They're bringing out their limited edition Eagle Cup. And this is for, obviously, the America 250th birthday coming up. Who is doing this? Is it A, Dunkin', or B, Dutch Bros?
3: I'm going to go with Dutch Bros.
1: I would have thought so, too. But no, it's Dunkin'. And you got to see this cup. It's like an eagle head. It literally looks like an eagle.
0: All right, let's go with your first question, Lucy. What hip-hop star missed his concert with no announcement, no explanation, he just didn't show up? Was that A, Lil Wayne, or B, Kanye West?
2: That seems like a Kanye thing.
0: You say Kanye?
2: Yeah.
0: No, it was Lil Wayne. That's the new thing right there. Just don't even tell anyone what's going on. Just don't show up.
1: Just don't.
0: Let's get into round two. No points on the board. Tati, you're back with Aaron from Oceanside.
1: All right. What singer is saying she's owed a check for inspiring Google Images with her famous images from the 2000s? Is it A, Jennifer Lopez, or B, Madonna?
3: Madonna, B.
0: Sounds like a J-Lo issue.
1: It's her famous 2000 Versace dress she's talking about.
0: I get it. That was pretty much breaking the internet before Kim Kardashian.
1: That's right.
0: All right, Lucy, here's how this is going to work in Escondido. If you get this next one right, you're going to win the trivia battle. If you get it wrong, we're taking it to the tiebreaker round. Here we go. Good luck, Lucy. Star 94.1 is officially your soundtrack for the 4th of July fireworks. Saturday night, make sure you're listening. What time are we launching that? Is it A, at 8:30 or B, at 9 p.m., Lucy?
2: I'm sorry, can you repeat that question again?
1: Yes. Yeah, repeat it because Aaron's talking.
0: Oh, Star 94.1 soundtrack to your fireworks is happening Saturday night. What time does that kick off, Lucy? Is it A, 8:30 or B, 9 p.m.?
2: I think that it's going to be at 9.
1: Oh, yeah.
4: Okay,
1: Aaron, turn your phone on mute, please. Distracting everybody.
5: What is happening?
0: That is very funny right there. Aaron is reacting in real time, not realizing we can hear him. Lucy, you are the big winner out of Escondido. Oh, my hometown, doing it again.
1: Everybody, Lucy said cheese pupusas on her.
0: Mm-hmm. Lucy, have fun at the have fun at the Padres game. You're going to go. They're taking on the Diamondbacks. And don't forget to tell everybody you know, Lucy, in Escondido that EscondidoFlagFootball.org is taking registrations right now for youth kindergarten through 7th grade, boys and girls. We are ready for our second season. We're going to play games at Kit Carson Park. Can you share that info for me real quick?
2: Of course.
0: See?
2: Got
0: my girl Lucy.
1: I'm glad. Lucy, he was waiting for you all day. He was waiting for you all day.
2: I'm here. 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
0: one person from Esco that I could go back and forth with. You know what I'm saying? All right.
1: All right. 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If you're still hanging out with us and you're playing the trivia battle and you're not as mad as Aaron is right now from Oceanside, you should probably hang out to win your Hillary Duff tickets because we got them coming up next.
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0: let's get somebody on the phone who wants to go up to LA and check out Hillary Duff at the Kia Forum.
1: All right. If you know our number, Star Bestie, it's 866-570-1941. Lock it into your phone. But yeah, caller 9 is going to see, you said July 8th, right?
0: Mm-hmm.
1: Yeah, that's coming up next week. You're going to see Hillary Duff. Take a ride up north. What is that, 2 hours? You know where the Kia Forum is. You said that you have to shave your face to get in.
0: They have a lot of technology entering that building. It is really cool.
1: I've never been there.
0: It's cool, and it's right next to SoFi Stadium. It's right in the middle of all the action that's going on up there with World Cup and stuff, so it'll be a really fun trip up. Good luck, caller 9.
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0: get Jason on the phone, who's listening downtown to Star 94.1. What's up, Jay? Good morning.
1: Good morning.
2: What's up, Jason?
0: How are we spelling our name, Jason? Because my son is a Jason, and he decided to switch it up to J-A-Y-S-O-N. Midlife. He did that right in the middle of his
2: Love
0: life.
2: That.
1: I'm old school. It's just the classic J-A-S-O-N.
0: You gotta keep it old school. Yep.
2: Okay. J-A-S-O-N. Yep. You don't got it. It's a personal choice. It's a preference.
0: Well, I'm changing my name because you know how Somber doesn't have an E in his name? I'm taking the E out of my name. It's going to be J-S-S-E, just Jissy. That's it.
2: Whoa, that sounded like something else.
0: Oh, okay. Why'd you guys look up? You guys are weird. Get your mind out of the gutter, Tati and Becky.
3: I didn't say anything.
2: She didn't say anything. I sure did. 10 toes. Said it with my chest. Sounded weird. Hey, Jason, you're going to Hillary Duff Kia Forum.
1: Yes, this is what dreams are made of.
0: That's it, Jason. Yes, buddy. You get a pair of tickets to see Hillary Duff. Glad we could make your Thursday. Have a good holiday weekend.

0: will be your soundtrack to your fireworks. I don't know where you're going to watch on Saturday night. Just make sure you can stream Star 94.1 from the iHeartRadio app, or maybe you have a radio with you or whatever the plan is. We will have an official soundtrack. 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
1: No matter where you are in San Diego, make sure you're listening.
0: Yeah. Coming up next, and every Tuesday and Thursday at around 8:40, we do something called Tati's Two Cents. Now, if you haven't heard it before, Tati's Two Cents is based on her real life and her healing journey. They're not facts. They're just her truth. And with that said, Tati, what are you going to talk to us about next?
1: Well, you know, I always talked about I talked to both of you about my parents a lot. And my father's from Panama. He was born next to the canal. So he says he's a citizen.
0: Got it.
1: U.S. territory is what he calls it. And then my mother was born in the Philippines. So my father's a Latino man mixed with all kinds of others, Irish, Italian, Indian, black. And my mother is from the Philippines. So when this birthright thing came out on Tuesday, I was very, very excited about it. And I'm going to talk about it in my two cents.
0: Okay. Love it. Let's get into that. After the girl who's got her new Barbie, she was reacting yesterday online, Miley Cyrus.

0: Miley Cyrus on Star 94.1. Tati says that's a perfect song to segue into her two cents. Remember, Tati's two cents based on her real life and healing journey, not facts, just her truth. With that said,
1: when I was younger, there was a time that I was like embarrassed of my parents. I'm going to admit that openly. I don't even care. Like, I was like, these two cannot even speak right. And I was a child. I was a child looking at my parents like, why do they both sound so like, they don't sound like people around me. Mind you, I grew up in Hawaii where everyone speaks pidgin for the most part where I was. You know, I grew up in this little town called Salt Lake in Honolulu, Hawaii. And so everyone had a weird accent. But for some reason, I was very annoyed with my parents' accents. And my mom had a very thick Filipino accent. And my father had this accent that I heard nowhere, anywhere in Hawaii except for my father. And that was a Latino accent. In Hawaii, there's not a lot of Latinos walking around with that accent. So I say all of that to say that I'm very happy to hear that the birthright citizenship was upheld on Tuesday. It means that if you were born here in the U.S. By immigrant parents, then you are a citizen no matter if your parents are not from here. And you get to be an American citizen. And I'm very happy about that because I am someone who's a first-generation American. My dad might argue that because he says he was born at the Panama Canal, which was a U.S. territory. He denies that he is not a U.S. He's like, I was always a U.S. citizen. I'm like, okay, Dad, whatever.
0: I love you. Just like, won't take his word for it.
1: I won't. And I always tell him, hey, the apple didn't fall far from the tree, buddy. Okay, you argue everything too. But it's to be serious, I really feel like, yes, it is one less thing to fear. And I'm very happy about that ruling. And I'm very happy to be here. And yes, go USA as we get into the weekend of celebrating, America's 250th. These FIFA World Cup games has really opened up our eyes. And one of the things to me that it's opened my eyes to is to have the pride in your origin country, to be, like I said, I wish the Philippines were in the World Cup, but to be proud to see Mexico play or Spain or Argentina or even Jesse saying England. If you're rooting for England, that is the most American thing you can do, in my humble opinion, because that is the origin. Right? That is the origin, country. So I do want to say that I'm very happy about this birthright citizenship, and I'm all over the place, but go USA. And that's my two cents. Take it or leave it.
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0: How am I supposed to say it? I was watching the game yesterday, the USA taking on Bosnia-Herzegovina, and then but then the guy was saying Herzegovina. He was like saying it different. Is it Herzegovina or Herzegovina?
1: Did he have an accent? Because he might just be saying it different because he has an accent.
0: He did not have an accent.
1: Oh, okay. He was an American saying Herzegovina?
0: Yeah, but he was saying Herzegovina. He was like saying it different.
1: Govina. No.
0: No, Govina. No, he was just not saying it. Herzegovina.
1: Well, I like to use Google to pronounce things for me. And it said Herzegovina.
0: Oh, it did. Okay, so I was saying it correctly.
1: Well, who knows? Depending on your source.
0: It was really depending on, it's always depending on your source. Star 94.1, Jesse and Tati in the morning. It's been a fun World Cup week, though, watching all this soccer.
1: Yes.
0: All right, let's play Alex Warren. They say.

0: Alex Warren. What I'm saying, my prediction, early predictor, Song of the Summer 2026, right there.
1: That
0: no,
1: Jesse, stop. We've already established that song came out way before the summer and has been playing for almost a year now.
0: You know what? My bad.
1: All right. Well, we'll figure out what the Song of the Summer is.
0: No, I know what it is. I'm going to announce it next week. Like, I already can tell what it is. It's not Alex Warren. I was kidding.
1: You concede so quickly, too. You never want to fight.
0: Well, you're just too convincing. You're just so convincing, Tati, honestly.
1: All right.
0: And speaking of that, would you convince our listeners that they need to be listening all weekend for the tickets that we're going to give away in 10 minutes?
1: Listen here. This is a triple ticket situation. The fact that in these triple tickets, there's a sold out show to me is kind of crazy. So Chris Stapleton is sold out. It's included in this triple ticket weekend. So is Ed Sheeran tickets. That's not sold out, but you're going to get that. And 5 Seconds of Summer. Now, all three shows, you're going to get into it.
0: It's like a huge ticket package, and we have multiple of these packages that you're going to win all weekend long.
1: Yes.
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1: No.
0: All right, we'll do that after this. 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

0: Okay, so we set you up. We gave you all the details about 10 minutes ago about our triple ticket Star Spangled weekend on Star 94.1.
1: This is three huge shows, guys, and one of them is actually, both of them are happening next week.
0: Oh, yeah, these are coming up. So we're going to fill up your schedule right now if you are caller number 9.
1: 866-570-1941.
0: Five Sauce, Chris Stapleton, Ed Sheeran, you're going to see all three. Now, this is the only time we're giving these tickets away to caller 9. The rest of this weekend, you have to win these tickets by accessing the iHeartRadio app, tapping on that talkback mic while you're listening to Star.
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0: means Rihanna would stay.
1: That's what we want from you always.
0: To stay and listen to us?
1: Stay.
0: As long as possible?
1: Yeah, especially when there's $2,500 on the way at 11 a.m. Just saying.
0: We got some cash coming up. What we've got right now, though, is Laura. No, hold on a second. Let me get Jessica in Lakeside on the phone. What's up, Jess? Good morning.
2: Hi, good morning, Star.
1: Hi, good morning, Jessica. We appreciate you listening. What are you doing in Lakeside?
2: Oh, gosh. First off, I have to tell you guys, we are a loyal Star family for the longest time. You guys are absolutely the best. So
1: don't stop now. Keep going. Okay.
0: Relax.
2: Right?
1: What?
0: Well, you're going to love us because you just won the first of the weekend we're doing this package. It is our official Star Spangled Weekend triple ticket win. You just won Ed Sheeran tickets.
1: That's right. You won 5 seconds of summer tickets.
0: And you're going to sold out Chris Stapleton.
1: Oh my gosh.
2: Jeez. Oh my gosh. I'm so excited. Thank you.
0: Now.
1: Thank you.
0: Now how much of a Star family are you?
2: Yeah. Oh gosh. Well, my husband is going to be so excited because we're actually trying to find things to do to celebrate our 20-year wedding anniversary, which is July 7th.
1: 20 years.
0: Taking a 5 seconds of summer for your anniversary. He'll love hanging out with a bunch of boy band members. It's the number one way to celebrate an anniversary.
1: I love it, Jessica. Thanks for listening to Star.

0: You know the paper cupcake inserts?
1: Yes.
0: Little, everyone knows those.
1: Yes. You put them inside the tin so that you don't have to like butter up the tin and get it all nasty.
0: If you're having some folks over to the house for a 4th of July barbecue, everyone's hanging out. What you can do with those is if everyone's drinking, maybe you got glasses and people are drinking punch or beer or tea or water or whatever. If there's bugs or flies and people are worried, you can use the cupcake inserts as the perfect flip it over and cover it over your glass.
1: Mm, yes.
0: This blocks all the flies. And then if you are drinking with a straw, all good. You can poke your straw right through it.
1: That's right. Make yourself a little upside down umbrella that just kind of covers your drink.
0: So do that for your 4th of July.
1: Yes.
0: And if you're not into bugs like my wife and you're always looking for a way to get ahead of them, that's the way that you do it right there.
1: Look at that pest control for your drink this 4th of July weekend.
0: Grab those cupcake inserts. Why can't I find a hack
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2: So I did not sleep well last night. Sissany, Tanya, I don't know how it's going to go. After that full moon Monday, my circadian rhythm seemingly has been off. I was so frustrated last night that I got up and I was like, do I go lay on the couch and try and sleep? I could not get comfortable.
3: That's a bad night.
2: I was there. I couldn't get... You ever get into a state where you could just not get comfortable into your sleeping position?
3: Yes, I have, and it's horrible.
4: Do you know what you need?
2: Oh my gosh. Yes, I have quite a list.
4: So it's not going to be good for your game. However...
2: How's my game going?
3: She wants you to tape your lips.
4: Yes. But that's not what I was going to suggest. I was going to suggest you get a pregnancy pillow. So I've been sleeping with one for about a year and a half.
2: Of all the things I came in that I think I would hear today, that was not on the list.
4: Let me tell you why. So I've had one for the last year and a half. It goes in between your knees, and it's the same height so that your head lays on it too. And so it's like so good for your back and your shoulders.
2: How do you fit another person
5: in
2: your
5: bed? That's what I'm saying. I couldn't get...
2: Between duct tape and and pillows.
5: I was so happy to get rid of this pillow because it takes up so much space.
2: It takes so much space, right?
4: It does.
2: I need maximum separation in the bed if there's somebody in the bed. So I don't think I'm going to get a pregnancy pillow, Tanya.
4: I think you should try it. Don't knock it. Just try it.
2: So I don't sleep on my side.
4: I know. You sleep on your stomach, which is what I used to do. It's very bad for your back.
2: They just showed me a picture of this. Mark just showed me a picture
5: of this.
2: It's
5: like another body in the bed.
2: It's like a hammock.
5: Yeah.
2: It's the size of a hammock.
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1: When you're kissing off the summer of 26, looking back at it all, you want to make sure you did all the things. And this is the thing, our iHeartRadio Music Festival. 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
1: All right, so if this is happening to your partner at work, they could be more likely to cheat on you. I'm going to tell you what that is coming up next.

0: It is Seacrest. If you're working, thanks for having us on at SDSU.
1: Now, if your partner is having this happen at work, then they are saying, and they've studied it, that they're more likely to cheat on you or consider cheating, maybe even do it. And that is, if they're getting a raise and promotions, they're more likely to consider cheating or actually doing it. And it's true, they say, for both men and women.
2: No chance.
1: I don't make it up, Sissany. I don't walk in here and just fictionalize. That's what I read.
2: That's gross.
1: And you know, if it's in my feed, it must be true.
2: No, exactly. Who's they?
3: Yeah.
2: You're like, oh, they say.
1: My feeders.
2: Random Instagram thing.
1: I just look, I'd be rude for me not to share today's quote. Okay, this is actually great. Today's quote, this quote is the secret sauce to a successful partnership. The perfect relationship is 60-40 with both people trying to be the 60.
2: I disagree.
3: I disagree,
1: no,
3: too.
1: No, that's the best. Everyone's
2: trying. I'll tell you why I disagree.
1: Oh,
3: it should be 100-100.
2: No, I disagree to that, too.
3: What?
1: We'll come back with Sissany's thoughts.
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1: After making history and breaking multiple records with his headlining Coachella slot back in April, Justin Bieber's decided to join rather rare company by releasing a surprise album of his Weekend One show called Swag, live from Coachella, joining only Jay-Z, Beyonce, the Pixies, and Hans Zimmer with an official release from the festival. 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
1: World Cup fever has swept the country, and your husband, Michael, is obsessed, isn't he?
2: So obsessed. It's kind of getting in the way of other personal things we're doing.
1: Oh, like the pillow is with Tanya, huh?
2: A little bit like that.
1: The pillow in between Tanya and her husband.
2: No regrets.
1: Next.
0: You're on air with Ryan Seacrest. Strumming.

0: It is Seacrest. If you're working, thanks for having us on at SDSU.
1: Sissany.
0: Your husband is obsessed with watching the World Cup, no matter where he is or what he's doing, right, Sissany?
2: I know. Obviously, Michael is half Argentinian, and he is rooting for Argentina and USA, and like just in general, all of the teams in World Cup. We've been watching all the matches. But we're at a wedding this past weekend, and he's like, the Argentina game is going to be during the reception. And I was like, look. I was like, this is Erica. This is our best friend. Like, you cannot be watching the game during.
0: No, Erica should have a TV screen for all these people
2: no,
0: that are at her wedding reception.
2: On her wedding day. Thank you,
0: How
2: sir.
0: How cool
2: Seacrest.
0: To do.
2: No. Even I, who love sports, say no to that.
0: So what do you do? You sneak
2: so
0: peek at the device?
2: Yes. And I caught him at one moment, and I'm literally coming up to him right when Argentina had scored a goal. This is him. Listen.
0: Where am I going? Erica must have been terrified at that point.
2: Yeah, she was on the dance floor, and it was just like so funny to kind of just see his passion and emotion during this.
0: It's
2: wedding.
0: Amazing. Michael needs some attention, Sissany. I mean, really, you should really give him some love. Poor planning on Erica's part. I cannot blame Michael.
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0: It is Seacrest. If you're working, thanks for having us on at SDSU.
1: Oh, remind me when we get to our weekend watch list to tell you. A lot of people are because it's like number one on Netflix, but this Harlan Coben novel that's become a series called I Will Find You so good. This guy's written a lot of books that have become series that are really thrillers, but very interesting.
2: Incredible. I binged it like in 2 days.
3: You
1: oh my
3: did?
1: Gosh.
2: Yes, it's okay. So good.
1: It's so, it really is.

0: Okay, so I was saying the quote of the day, I think it's the secret sauce to a relationship. Every relationship should be 60-40 with both trying to be 60. That means everyone's trying to be better.
1: Yes, everyone's trying to be better, but the reality is that we're never that. We're never 60. We're never... We sometimes can only give 10, and you have to communicate that to your partner and say, like, today I'm a 10, and you need to come up and help me and be a 90. That is the true connection to a perfect
0: partnership. Well, that's not a good quote. I mean, I'm definitely the 40 trying to get to the 60 to match the other person.
2: No, if you're going to do a quote, why don't you do 100-100?
0: Because it doesn't make any sense.
1: Yeah, that one doesn't really make sense either.
0: Like, that doesn't even sit with me. I've already forgotten it.
1: I'm just saying, this is not a realistic quote. It's cute, but it's not realistic.
0: I just aim to be cute, Sissy. Yeah. I'm not trying to be so perfect. So I'm just trying to be 40 to 60, my 20% jump here.
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6: 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The gas tax, in the meantime, is going up 2 cents in California, and U.S. life expectancy has increased substantially since the founding of the country 250 years ago.
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1: Role Model, who had a massive hit with Sally when DeWine Runs Out last year, is planning to release his third full length in August. And to say it's a concept album is putting it lightly. He sings as an alter ego, a time traveler, which is why the album title sounds more like a YA novel than a record. Chuck Timely and the Hourglass. Anyway, got more on that if you want to search Role Model. The full report's at onairwithryan.com. I was my-

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2: All right, this hour is a busy hour. Thanks for riding along with us. We have got a new summer intern. We're about to all meet in a second.
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0: It's Seacrest with you, whether you're in the office chair or dentist chair. We appreciate you having us on. This is Star 94.1. It is time to introduce you to the youth and new leaders of our country, our city, and our world through our internship program. I mean, we all started as interns. I believe in the internship program.
1: Me too.
0: I learned so much more interning than I did in most of my schooling because I wanted to do this kind of a thing, you know?
1: Right. When you enjoy it.
0: We advocate the internship program. Matter of fact, you know, with the Ryan Seacrest studios that are in the pediatric hospitals, with every one of those studios around the country, we have interns who get college credit come in to work in those studios in the children's hospitals, which is also a lot of fun. And they basically get to use all the kind of equipment that we have here, and they do their shows and they produce their shows. And so we advocate the internship programs. Okay, Madison Molina's our new summer intern. We've never met. Nice to meet you. I'm
2: nice
0: Ryan.
2: Nice to meet you. I'm Madison.
0: So what do you want to do? Why are you here as an intern?
2: So I am obsessed with anything entertainment, music, broadcasting. But I think doing this internship, I really found a love for the music industry. I just love how fast paced it is, how positive it is. And I just love it here, honestly.
0: Nice to have you with us. All right. Hang tight.
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0: Ryan Seacrest and Sissany. You know, San Diego's best variety is also the best station to listen to at work. I mean, we might be a little biased. 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

0: Thanks for taking Star 94.1 to work with you, even if you're kind of halfway working, just cruising Instagram. 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
1: All right, Tanya got a DM, and you don't know what to do with it?
2: Yeah, because it's like kind of a big deal.
1: I know nothing.
2: Me either.
1: It's next.
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1: All right, so Tanya is in a dilemma, and we will try and help you out here. So you got a DM from somebody with intimate information. You don't know who it's from?
2: I know who it's from. So let me just read you the DM. So this is just from somebody that I do not know. And they said, hey, there's a person who I work with, a male, and his wife you follow on Instagram. Well, her husband is horrible and constantly cheats on her. I have proof.
1: Oh, wow.
2: Since you follow her, what is your suggestion? Should I tell her or no?
3: Ah!
1: Wait, so this could be a scam.
2: My initial reaction was going to be to respond to this person and say, who? Like, who are you? Who is this?
1: And then you decided?
2: I decided, then I'm going to feel obligated to tell this
3: right,
2: wife.
3: If she gives you information and you do know the person, then you're in it.
1: I don't know if I'd trust it. I think you got to move on.
3: Yeah,
1: I think you got to move on.
2: But if it is legit, and I know this, but then if it is legit, then the universe will work its way out and this wife will find out, right?
3: Yeah.
1: If you want us to say right, yeah.
3: Yeah.
1: It sounds like you do. I don't read your DMs. All right.
2: That's not the moral of the story.
1: That's what I do.
2: There's a lot of amazing DMs that I get that I enjoy. This one in particular put me in a precarious situation.
3: Yeah, it's taking years off your life.
1: And it's actually now infected us.
3: Yeah, thank you for this poison.
1: Thank you for the cortisol that we're releasing. Could have just kept it to yourself, but nah.
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0: Wake up with two voices who know this city like the back of their hand. 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
1: Coming up next, Tanya, you have a trending report, and you're saying that there is a similarity to two people here?
2: Yeah, I think I found a celebrity that hates dating just as much as you do.
1: I don't use the H word. I don't ever say that. I don't like that word. Mm-mm. I don't like to use it, actually. I really don't.
0: This is On Air with Ryan Seacrest.

0: Star 94.1. More variety from the 90s to now. Now, Tanya, you have a trending report, and you're saying that there is a similarity to two people here?
1: Okay, so Angelina Jolie, who never talks about this stuff publicly, says she has not dated anyone, not a single person, since her divorce from Brad Pitt a decade ago.
0: I can't believe that's wild.
1: Yeah,
0: wow.
1: So 10 years single, one of the most beautiful, accomplished women in the world, and she just completely closed that chapter of her life. She told Yahoo Entertainment that, "I haven't dated or been with anyone since I divorced a decade ago. So I kind of get in my head that that aspect of me is not centered in my life if I'm focusing on my children and my family." But her daughters are the ones nudging her back in. Zahara, Shiloh, Vivian, they're basically telling their mom, "It's your turn." She said, "They speak to me as a young woman, and I see what I want for them. And in a way, this is reminding me of what I might have lost myself." So it sounds like she's going to get back in the dating world now. But for 10 years, she literally just closed that door.
0: I mean, I don't dislike it enough to be alone. I hate, loathe loneliness more than having to date.
1: But
0: does that make sense?
1: Yes. However, she has kids. And so I feel like she maybe doesn't feel alone because
2: Yeah, because you're so busy.
1: Yeah.
0: So what are you saying?
2: She's available. She's
1: baby.
2: Available.
1: Yeah. Yes, and that. And Angelina Jolie is ready for dating.
0: All right. So if you're on Happen or Bagel Meets Coffee.
2: Right.
0: Good luck.
2: Nectar.
0: See who's out there.
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1: The secret sauce in the algorithm is what makes TikTok's For You page quite literally for you. 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
1: Thanks for having us on. Ruby in the back room has an airport security etiquette question for us. Next.

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1: Ruby, in the back room. So you've got an airport etiquette question for us. What is the issue?
2: Yeah, so I went to SF with my sisters and my mom over the weekend, and one of my sisters left us to go to TSA pre-check. She was like, oh, I'll see you guys on the other side. And so it was three of us, and then she just, like, ditched us because she had pre-check. I have pre-check, too, but I was like, if I'm traveling with a group, I'm not going to, like, ditch the group to go in pre-check in the pre-check line because I'm still going to have to wait for them regardless.
1: But you could wait in a more comfortable place.
3: And, not take off your shoes.
2: Yeah. Oh, my God.
3: I'd be like, bye.
1: I would. Yeah. Me too. I
2: mean, you got the pre-check.
1: Well, you got the pre-check. Good on you.
2: Exactly.
1: And they didn't. So, I honestly, I don't think you're a very sweethearted person to stand there and wait when you're obviously going to meet them. You're not going to leave them. You're going to meet them up on the other side, but you could be more comfortable waiting.
4: Exactly.
2: But you would leave your mom if it's like you're celebrating her birthday.
1: Not my mom. You said a group.
2: Yeah.
1: You said a group.
2: Yeah. My mom was in the group. That's why.
3: That
2: I was
3: changes
2: like,
3: things.
2: Yeah.
4: I would not leave my mom.
1: First of all, I would have gotten my mom somehow the pre-check.
3: Yeah. Right. It takes like 2 seconds. Then you can go to Staples and get your pre-check. That's where I went.
1: Right, let's talk about your relationship with your mother here if you're not thinking that through.
3: Exactly.
1: That's the preemptive move. But man, I'm with a group of friends. Hey, bro, I'll see you on the other side at the bar.
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0: *94.1. That's it for us. Gonna roll out of here. How about my quote of the day today, which is the secret to a successful relationship?
1: Which one thinks is the secret?
0: Well, no, I was saying that a great relationship is when it's 60-40 and both people are trying to be 60.
1: It's cute. Right?
0: Have a great day. Be safe. Come back tomorrow. 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

Smiley on Star 94.1, Hillary Duff at the Kia Forum. Would you like to see her in concert? It's a summer to remember here on Star 94.1. We're hooking you up with so many tickets. Get ready to win with me at 2:20.

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That's Risk It All on Star 94.1. Hey, do you want $2,500? 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

Star 94.1. Are you ready for fireworks or what? I know I am. And maybe have the day off tomorrow. It's the official holiday for the 4th of July for us. And we're making it a really big weekend. It is going to be a star-spangled weekend. It's a triple ticket weekend. You could win tickets to three huge shows. Five Sauce, Chris Stapleton, and Ed Sheeran. I'll tell you more right after this.

0: Star 94.1. I'm going to go ahead and light off some fireworks for you because this is huge. It's a Star Spangled Weekend on Star 94.1, and we're giving you a chance to win triple tickets. It's a triple ticket weekend. So here's the deal. This weekend, whenever you talk back to us on the free iHeartRadio app and you say fireworks, open the free iHeartRadio app, listen to us, say fireworks, you could win a pair of tickets to three huge shows. 5 Seconds of Summer, July 9th. Chris Stapleton, July 10th, and Ed Sheeran, July 21st at Petco Park. Let me tell you, those are some of the biggest shows of the summer, and you can win all three pair this weekend, all 4th of July weekend here on Star 94.1. So make sure you're listening this weekend. Make sure you tap the talkback mic and say firework. That is your keyword to win those triple tickets all weekend long. 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

From what I understand, the rehearsal dinner is tonight. Yeah, so we'll see if it actually takes place. Travis Kelce, Taylor Swift getting married, and everybody says that she is going to be taking his name. So do you think she'll keep Taylor Swift for her music, right? Right? We'll keep you up to date if anything happens. My name is Delana. 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

0: Hey, thanks so much for having us on. Oh, do you have tomorrow off? If so, you got a nice long weekend coming up. 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We're going to take care of you. Hey, it's Delana, and thanks for listening on your Thursday. Oh, by the way, did you hear Stuff the Bus is back? 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
2: Me not working hard. Yeah, right. Picture that with a Kodak. Or better yet, go to Times

We are going all out for this Summer to Remember, giving you so many tickets. Chris Stapleton in concert on the 11th, sold out show in Chula Vista. Call me right now and win 866-570-1941. Good luck.

Star 94.1. Hey, it's Delaney. I want to say hi to Denise. She says she's got the day off tomorrow and is starting the party early tonight. So a happy 4th of July weekend, Denise. Thanks for having us on.

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